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0: sent out talking about the promotion of the World Cup. We would have reads and sponsorship every single
1: Yes.
0: I mean, I know it's a Department of Homeland Security read, but it is covered with the World Cup.
1: Well, here's the thing about that. The two of y'all, while y'all, the two of y'all are on the show, are going to talk about it. So it, our show is covered. You don't need all three of us doing it. I'm just saying. Okay. As long as you guys got it.
2: They still making vuvuzelas?
1: I don't know. Do they? I never could make them work. You got to like have some type of way of going about making it work.
3: It looks like a funnel for a car. Like you're putting oil.
1: I just don't understand how they make them work. And I still, to this day, do not understand how they make a vuvuzela. It's vuvuzela.
3: Vuvuzela.
1: Right? Yeah.
3: Big time. 2010 World Cup, man.
1: Anyways, shouts out to the DC United. I told you, I asked you about Freddie Adu the other day. I mean, I used to go to the games.
0: Yeah.
1: They're really cool, that like the clubs like that are there and how excited they are and how supportive they are. It's really cool. I have no problem with going to a match.
3: They named their replay system after you.
1: Yeah. Well, there you go. That's not true, but I like VAR though. I like it.
0: Yeah.
1: All right.
0: It's good for the game.
1: Radio Mouth said we have to get out of here, but let's get the job done.
0: Speaking of the ones who get it done, Grainger offers access to over a million products and the scale to deliver when and where you need them. The right tools and supplies, they're never far away. 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
2: It is two pros and a cup of Joe here on Fox Sports Radio. LeVar Arrington, Brady Quinn, Jonas Knox with you. We're going to have the usuals coming up later on. We got In Case You Missed It, our midweek awards. John Paul Morosi is going to stop by. Special appearance from JPM as we talk MLB All-Star Game, little World Cup, and we've got the leftovers. All of it is yours here on this three-hour extravaganza. Up next, though, we got some drama, folks. We got drama, and we'll get into that for you right here on FSR.
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19: I don't think there's a period after the P. Yes, Todd.
20: Over the years, we haven't seen eye to eye at times, but I would never take it to that level. That's kind of a strong word. I'd find something in the middle.
19: Trip in Vegas. Hi, Trip. What's on your mind?
21: Hey, good morning, Dan. Always good to speak with you. I got two bests and a couple of comments. The two bests would be y'all set in Tahoe. What a phenomenal job your team did. And then the overall fun that foreign visitors are having at all the events they're attending in the U.S. That's just good to see that. And then evidently, you booked Fritzy, you paid for his flight because you got a direct flight correctly. No way. You had to buy that. He'd have been in Florida. And then finally, I think the I thought about the WNBA commissioner. I think she doesn't want to take get a clap for getting chartered flights, but I don't think she wants you to ask her. Does she feel single-handedly responsible for a bankrupting Spirit? So y'all have a good day.
19: Well, thank you, Trip. I'm just asking the obvious questions. That's all that was going to be. Once again, said all I can say, and we move on. We move on with it. Terrence in Texas. Hi, Terrence. What do you have for me?
22: Hey, Dan. Thanks for taking my call. Shout out to Tyler. Doing a great job again today. Got a worst and two best. My worst is the McGregor fight. The worst part about it is I think there's another fight left on his contract, and it'll be real interesting to see how that plays out at the end of that. My two bests, Wimby signing a 5-year, $252 million contract, but the best part is he left $51 million on the table to keep the core together, seeing what San Antonio can put together and keep that core going. And staying with the Spurs, Luke Kornet leaving a hilarious voicemail for LeBron James, giving us all hope that, guys, if you are going to go after that certain lady, if Luke Kornet can call LeBron James and leave that voicemail, you can send that text message. You can leave that voicemail. You guys have a good day.
19: Thank you, Terrence. Yeah, we'll talk a little bit more about Wemby. He signed a 5-year extension worth $252 million. And according to Shams, Wemby decided on the 25% rookie scale minimum instead of the 30% supermax. And the overall contract would be valued at $303 instead of $252. And this started with Jalen Brunson a couple of years ago. You can go back to Tim Duncan took less. Now, he almost went to Orlando, which people forget with Tim Duncan. I think he would have been paired up with Grant Hill. That was one of those where you go, what? Yes, Marvin.
23: Yeah, I remember Tim Duncan was putting pressure on the Spurs for them to build a new arena. I remember at that time, and he was really close because it's crazy looking back on it. Orlando, Tracy McGrady, Grant Hill, and almost Tim Duncan. I think it was all the same summer. Yeah. I believe they're all free agents.
19: Yeah. But Wemby decided that he'll take $50 million less. But Brunson did this. That was $100 million. I know Tom Brady got credit. Tom didn't take less. He just didn't take everything up front. It's like Ohtani, like of all the contracts in the history of sports, you want to talk about somebody, a team-friendly deal? Now, it's not, you know, team-friendly, you know, 20 years from now, but right now, incredible. Yes, Dylan.
18: Yeah, Otani's going to be like Bobby Bonilla, except it's $70 million instead of $1 million each year.
19: Every year. Yeah, every year. Bobby Bonilla Day. Still celebrating. All right. More on Victor Wembanyama taking less money to stay in San Antonio. More phone calls as well on this Monday. 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
9: 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It's England back in front.
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